0: The legendary Alan Jackson skiing the Chattahoochee with Texas Country 99.5 The Wolf. It is the Smoky Show on a Saturday. I know, doesn't happen very often, does it? But it's a big day because we're live from the North Texas Fair and Rodeo in Denton, just north of the University. 380 on Carroll Avenue. All right, so find us right behind the Kroger there on University. Just started yesterday. It'll be rolling through the 30th. Got fair food and fun and live music, too. Chris Cagle tonight is going to be on the Miller Lite main stage. That'll be right around 9:30. Got Aaron Watson, Diamond Rio, William Clark Green, and lots more stars are going to be here in Denton during the next 9 days. And coming back on Monday morning, the Wolf's going to have your chance to take the family to Disneyland over the holidays for free, man. 4 days and three nights in the land of Mickey and Donald. And during the holidays, they really dress up the place. Your kids will love it, and I think you will, too. 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Tara and Ryan will have your first chance to take the kiddos to Disneyland for free when you wake up with the Wolf.
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Toronto Green at 99.5. The Wolf and Smoke is here. Love to see it. North Texas Fair and Rodeo in Denton is where we're stationed. Would you like to take the family to the fair for free? Well, one word could get that done. And I'll have that for you in three songs on The Wolf.

0: From the Wake Up with the Wolves show, how would you and your family like to spend the holidays at Disneyland Resort?
1: We're giving away a big trip to the happiest place on earth. 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

0: King George singing Texas Country at 99.5. The Wolf, he's here for a good time, and there are good times to be had here. We're at the North Texas Fair and Rodeo in Denton. Smoky Rivers out on a Saturday. Kind of unusual, but we're having a lot of fun out here. Good for the Mark of the Paw. Like I said, we're at the North Texas Fair and Rodeo. We are stationed right next to the Miller Lite main stage, where Chris Cagle is going to be doing his thing at around like 9:30 after the PRCA Rodeo wraps up here. Now, the rodeo starts at 7:30 each night. And this is exciting rodeo action, man. This is a lot of fun. So you can check that out right around 7:30. Then afterwards, they have a terrific act every night. Diamond Rio is going to be here. Who else is going to be here? Aaron Watson is going to be here. William Clark Green, Ty Stelk, and a whole bunch of great Texas live, Texas country. The fair's running through the 30th. If you want to find out who's going to be here, just check out the story we've got for you at 99.5thewolf.com. 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
12: 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But we also don't have the ability to kind of catch you if you fall.
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1: I love so much of being a Nashville musician and a songwriter and a singer, and the music that gets made here and has been made here and will be made here in the future. You know, I'm just thrilled to get to be just a tiny part of that.

0: Luke Bryan is featuring new acts on his tour this year. Why?
1: All My Friends Say had just came out, and I got to open for Brooks and Dunn in Pittsburgh. The fact that I can reciprocate and pay it forward to some of these new acts is pretty special stuff.

Texas Country, 99.5. The Wolf, Smokies here at the North Texas Fair and Rodeo. Do not forget, you can take your family to Disneyland for the holidays for free. Yeah, for free. Yeah, all you have to do is listen. Tara and Ryan will have your first chance to win. That'll be coming up Monday morning at 7:30 when you wake up with the Wolf.

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12: 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It runs the gamut, and I think you can kind of see that when you come see our show and hear our whole like body of work and all our songs. 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
1: I write very visually. 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Hotel California is a good example. I don't know totally what that's about, but, you know, on a dark desert highway, you know, it's just, you see everything they're saying.
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I love it that you have us on. Thank you, Texas Country, 99.5 The Wolf. This dude right here, Aaron Watson, playing the North Texas Fair and Rodeo this coming Friday night there in Denton. That's actually on my birthday. That's even more awesome. If you want free tickets, they'll get you in to see him. Diamond Rio and more, so...

0: 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Where do you listen to us?
1: I'm from a little town called Streetman. It's like Fairfield.
0: Well, I don't even know what that is.
1: 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It's 90 miles south of y'all.
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4: 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What is this place? And the same with me. You know, I go to L.A., and it's like, what is this place? Like, how do I fit in here? And I would still feel that way if she wasn't there, you know, and I think the same thing with her when she comes to Oklahoma. It's just, that's what completes the journey for us, is it's just as long as we're together, it really doesn't matter.

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0: They sound great together. 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Ella and Morgan, Texas Country, 99.5 The Wolf. 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
0: What's going down in Lower Greenville?
1: Just me and some friends. Not sure where we're going to go yet, but it's going to be a party either way.
0: What are you going to wear?
1: You know, something sexy, but not too sexy because my man's with me. 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

Texas Country, 99.5 The Wolf. Do you love Little Big Town? Want to see them Halloween night? They're going to be on that Live Dallas Broadway stage. That room is just set up for great acoustics. I mean, imagine the harmonies of Little Big Town in there. So three times every day next week, your chance to win. We'll kick it off with Tara and Ryan at 8:40. 8:40 Monday for Little Big Town tickets on The Wolf.

0: country star Carly Pearce was welcomed to the Grand Ole Opry by Dolly Parton.
1: I had tears everywhere and like snot everywhere because I was crying, and she walked over to me and she had her new perfume in her hand and she said, "Honey, do you want some of my perfume?" And then she goes, "Smell my neck." And I was like, "Dolly, I have just cried for the last 20 minutes. I am afraid I'm going to snot on you."

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1: You know, you sit around singing country music long enough, and a lot of it starts to sound the same to you, a lot of stuff you're writing. So kind of reaching into those bags help you, you know, get a little variety in there and just kind of give your ear something new to listen to and hear and sing to.

0: Country star Blake Shelton just loves being wherever his wife is.
1: She comes to Oklahoma, and it's not like this now, but at first, she had to have felt like, where am I? What is this place? And the same with me. You know, I go to L.A., and it's like, what is this place? Like, how do I fit in here? And I would still feel that way if she wasn't there, you know? And I think the same thing with her when she comes to Oklahoma. It's just, that's what completes the journey for us, is it's just as long as we're together, it really doesn't matter.
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0: 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What are you doing?
1: I am driving to pick up pizza.
0: Gosh, it's like 99 degrees. Why do you want hot, steamy pizza?
1: That's a good question. I mean, why do people drink coffee every day, every morning?
0: I do crave ice cream in the winter, though, so that's kind of weird.
1: Yeah.

0: Hey, y'all, it's Taryn Ryan from the Wake Up with the Wolves show. Kane Brown was just in Texas to team up with Dak Prescott for his Faith Fight Finish Gala. It's a big night supporting some big causes.
1: How did these two superstars team up? Kane's coming on to give us a behind-the-scenes scoop. 7:50 Monday morning when you wake up with the Wolves.

0: I love those background singers in that song. I don't know why. It kind of sounds old school. In that Parker McCollum. It's called Killing Me. Texas Country, 99.5 The Wolf. You want to be at the North Texas Fair and Rodeo watching some great concerts like Aaron Watson, Diamond Rio, and others? You want to text the word chicken to 888-787-1995. That's your keyword this hour. This runs through the 30th there in Denton. North Texas Fair and Rodeo, free admission right now. And again, that'll get you into the great concerts, too. 888-787-1995. Text the keyword chicken right now.
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13: 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So there's everything from country, you know, Alabama, to Motown. Trevor grew up in Detroit, so he had a lot of that. So there's a lot of pop, a lot of rock. I think Brad was a big Guns N' Roses fan. It runs the gamut, and I think you can kind of see that when you come see our show and hear our whole like body of work and all our songs. We cover all the bases, I think.
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1: Hootie. I still love to call him Hootie. Forever Hootie in the Blowfish, right? Texas Country 99.5 The Wolf. It's Cadillac Cruise. Little bar song. So I know you're going to be hitting up some, so you need a soundtrack.

Saturday night just sounds better with Texas Country playing. It's 99.5 The Wolf. We had this dude, Corey Kent, playing poolside at the Village Beach Club a couple weeks ago. It was a great time. Our next show is going to be with Dustin Lynch out there, poolside. Keep listening to score some tickets from The Wolf.

0: Country star Matthew Ramsey of Old Dominion runs down their influences.
1: Our influences kind of run the gamut. There's a lot of us in the band, and we listen to all kinds of different stuff. So there's everything from country, you know, Alabama, to Motown. Trevor grew up in Detroit, so he had a lot of that. So there's a lot of pop, a lot of rock. I think Brad was a big Guns N' Roses fan. It runs the gamut, and I think you can kind of see that when you come see our show and hear our whole, like, body of work and all our songs. We cover all the bases, I think.

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1: During the Houston Rodeo, it sold out 73,000 people. Lifetime goal of mine to play that thing. 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

0: all weekend long. Texas Country, 99.5 The Wolf. It's Cadillac Cruise. What do you do?
1: I'm actually an Uber driver, so I'm on the road.
0: Well, thank you so much for having us on while you're working. Where's your next pickup?
1: I'm headed to downtown Dallas right now.
0: Cool. Do you drive your own car, like the Uber X?
1: Yeah, I'm actually an XL.
0: Hell yeah, you're that upgrade. You fancy.
1: Yeah.

0: Hey, y'all, it's Taryn Ryan from the Wake Up with the Wolves show. How would you and your family like to spend the holidays at Disneyland Resort?
1: We're giving away a big trip to the happiest place on Earth. You've got a chance to win it.

0: Hi there, it's Cadillac Cruz playing all this great Texas country on a Saturday night, 99.5 The Wolf. 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This will get you into the great concerts, too, like Diamond Rio and Aaron Watson. 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
12: If, you know, George Strait and Garth Brooks still get excited about it, I don't think it ever gets old. 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It's impossible to describe other than it's just perfect and it's amazing.
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Real Texas size finish right here. Hang on. There we go. 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Hump Day Pump Day is back on Wednesday, y'all. We're trying to give y'all some relief at the pump. $50 gas cards every hour. You'll have 12 shots to win. Kick it off Wednesday morning at 7 with Tara and Ryan.

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1: Yeah, I want to make this one even bigger, and also want to make it something that I really enjoy doing, because I'm getting to a place now where, you know, I'm not living a life and then going on tours. This is my life, and I want to try to enjoy it and hopefully make this something that I'll do for the rest of my life.

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0: I feel the love. You ditched your own playlist to be here with us. Thank you, Samantha. I love that. You know, it's kind of nice. You're making me a priority in your life, unlike most women.

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That's Texas. 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

into town with those crazy friends of mine. 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

0: Such a feel-good song, right? Love that. Stella Lefty, it's called Boston, Texas Country, 99.5 The Wolf. 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Like Aaron Watson's playing this coming Friday night. Diamond Rio's going to be playing. And these tickets will get you into those concerts for sure. 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

0: Hey, y'all, it's Taryn Ryan from the Wake Up with the Wolf show. Kane Brown was just in Texas to team up with Dak Prescott for his Faith Fight Finish Gala. It's a big night supporting some big causes.
1: How did these two superstars team up? Kane's coming on to give us the behind-the-scenes scoop. 7:50 Monday morning when you wake up with the Wolf.

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4: 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And my friend and designer, Farrah Queen from Oklahoma, came and helped me put my stamp on this place because I really wanted to make sure that it had some girl vibes and obviously a rhinestone saddle because everyone needs one of those. 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

0: Sarah and Ryan from the Wake Up with the Wolves show. 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
1: I love so much of being a Nashville musician and a songwriter and a singer, and the music that gets made here and has been made here and will be made here in the future. You know, I'm just thrilled to get to be just a tiny part of that.

0: Taryn Ryan from the Wake Up with the Wolves show. Kane Brown was just in Texas to team up with Dak Prescott for his Faith Fight Finish Gala. It's a big night supporting some big causes.
1: How did these two superstars team up? Kane's coming on to give us the behind-the-scenes scoop. 7:50 Monday morning when you wake up with the Wolf.

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99.5 The Wolf. We're so Texas, we know the right way to say Waxahachie, Sachse, Pflugerville, Watauga, and Nevada.

0: Hey, y'all, it's Taryn Ryan from the Wake Up with the Wolves show. How would you and your family like to spend the holidays at Disneyland Resort?
1: We're giving away a big trip to the happiest place on earth. 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
7: 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I think Brad was a big Guns N' Roses fan. It runs the gamut, and I think you can kind of see that when you come see our show and hear our whole like body of work and all our songs. We cover all the bases, I think.
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1: She comes to Oklahoma, and it's not like this now, but at first, she had to have felt like, where am I? What is this place? And the same with me. You know, I go to L.A., and it's like, what is this place? Like, how do I fit in here? And I would still feel that way if she wasn't there, you know, and I think the same thing with her when she comes to Oklahoma. It's just, that's what completes the journey for us, is it's just as long as we're together, it really doesn't matter.

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4: 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There's nothing like that. It's impossible to describe other than it's just perfect and it's amazing.

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10: 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I mean, it takes you back to the first time that you're on stage for four people singing over beer bottles. 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
1: 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She grew

0: you for joining us today for Impact Texas, where we talk about the issues that affect you and the Lone Star State while highlighting members of our community that make our region strong. I'm your host, Monty Cook. Joining us today is Dr. Laura Landerman Garber. She is the founder and the president of Holiday Cards for Our Military Challenge. First of all, Doc, thank you so much for joining us today.
1: Oh, you're welcome. I'm thrilled to be across the country, but in Texas with you.
0: Well, it's probably a little cooler there, so you at least have that going for you, which is nice. Hey, start off by telling us a little bit about yourself, Dr. Laura. Tell us about your background, what got you started with this endeavor to help our nation's military.
1: Well, I want to first say thank you so much for having me.
0: Oh, yeah.
1: And I know that you are also a veteran, which warms my heart even more because this must mean something on a whole nother level to you, and I'm eager for us to talk about that.
0: Oh, absolutely. It was an honor to have served, by the way. It was an honor to have served.
1: That, again, warms my heart more than you know. You know, this whole thing started, I'll give you the spark notes, as they say, but 23 years ago, my kids were little. Now I'm a grandmother. They call me Bubba. They call me Dr. Bubba, actually.
0: <That's>
1: So
0: awesome.
1: I was like, you call me Dr. Bubba.
0: That's right.
1: when my kids were little, my husband and I wanted to start a tradition at, you know, our holiday table where we did something for somebody else, because we were so blessed to have every single chair filled. And I knew from having family in the military that that is not always the case. You don't always have full set of chairs or whatever. There are people who proudly are, you know, those chairs are empty proudly with like a deployed person or maybe somebody in a veteran care center or really sadly in case it's a Gold Star family and they're honoring their member of their family. But we were filled up and I was like, you know what? In order to eat turkey, I called it a ticket for turkey.
0: Nice.
1: You're going to sign five cards. And they did. And everyone was a little like a little whacked out about it because, you know, there wasn't anybody in the military right then. But we did it for 14 years as a family and some neighbors. Then 2017, we had a friend on the USS Theodore Roosevelt, and that changed everything. We just started putting the calls out. And from 2017 till now, we are now about to send out our 2 millionth card. And
0: wow,
1: it's all about, I know, it's insane. It's surreal. It's all about, you know, connecting with people. I am a clinical psychologist, so that is part of my heart and everything. My, you know, the way I think is that connection decreases isolation, it boosts morale, and it gives everybody, frankly, a taste of home.
0: Well, so it starts off at your table, and then all of a sudden, starting in 2017, it turns into what I assume is probably a labor of love, but still a project, right?
1: Yes. Yes, it is a project that has now includes all 50 states. And I want to tell you, Texas is big, big, big, big, big on the list. 96.3 new country. And then the Cub Scouts, I think their national headquarters are there.
0: Yes.
1: But they do a 10,000 cards for the troops, the radio station. And, you know, but then come in hundreds of thousands. And so we partner with them. But they come from all over because the ask is very simple, Monty. The ask is, would you take a moment to sign a card of cheer and support for one of our warriors? We're not asking for anything, you know, really from you. And would you be willing to do that? And then I do throw in, I'm a grandmother. I'm a psychologist, you know, and it's really very fun. And whether you're a 3-year-old or the commander in chief, so far, no one has said no to me.
0: Wow, man. You really are Her Royal Highness, aren't you? I'll tell you what, they don't turn you down, do they, Dr. Laura? So let's go into a little more detail about Holiday Cards for Our Military and basically who it impacts. Talk about the people it impacts.
1: That's a great question. It impacts a lot of people. So it impacts the card signers, right? Because they are learning about, like my kids did back in the day, they're learning about service and reaching into their heart and giving a gift without asking anything in return. They're learning about the military. They're learning about what it might be like to be far from home and have empathy for that. Then it impacts the post office, who has been amazing. It's amazing. My little town of 7,000 people here, the post office is, well, they're a happy group of people when I show up. So it impacts them. It impacts community organizers, student leaders. So that's on this end. On the receiving end, it impacts all six branches. These cards go around the world, abroad, stateside, bases at home, military academies, veteran care centers, family readiness centers. They go to embassies. I had a crazy opportunity to hand deliver some

Americans would love America the way Texans love Texas. That'd be all right, right? Texas Country, 99.5 The Wolf.

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1: Hey, y'all, it's Taryn Ryan from the Wake Up with the Wolves show. Kane Brown was just in Texas to team up with Dak Prescott for his Faith Fight Finish Gala. It's a big night supporting some big causes.
2: How did these two superstars team up? Kane's coming on to give us the behind-the-scenes scoop. 7:50 Monday morning when you wake up with the Wolf. It's hard.

0: Chris Stapleton, proud to be country.
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1: I had tears everywhere and like snot everywhere because I was crying. And she walked over to me and she had her new perfume in her hand. And she said, "Honey, do you want some of my perfume?" And then she goes, "Smell my neck." And I was like, "Dolly, I have just cried for the last 20 minutes. I am afraid I'm going to snot on you."

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0: Country star Keith Urban reminds us all, work and no play is pretty dull.
1: I always liken it to being in a sandbox and just like calling a bunch of friends over and just going to make some stuff and see what happens. And the thing I keep being reminded of is that it's called playing music. And I think a lot of the times we all forget that because it's a job as well, but it's like it's playing. It's the first word is playing guitar, playing the drums, playing music, playing. It's meant to have a playfulness quality about it.

0: He's won a ton of them, but how important are those awards to Chris Stapleton?
1: Obviously, when you get nominated for awards, it's nice when you win them. But at the same time, I don't ever think about trying to win an award, and I always have to put that out there. You know, I just want to make the best music possible.

0: y'all. It's Taryn Ryan from the Wake Up with the Wolves show. How would you and your family like to spend the holidays at Disneyland Resort?
1: We're giving away a big trip to the happiest place on earth. You've got a chance to win it. 7:30 Monday morning when you wake up with the Wolf.

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1: Hello, good morning. I am Bonnie Curry, and this is where faith and country music come together for two fun hours. I am so excited to be here, and mostly because there's air conditioning here, because, hi, y'all, we need to stop the triple digits sometime soon. I've heard it's like another week before we get some relief, so hang in there. Hopefully you've got the AC blasting. I've got great songs on the way from Ann Wilson, Tyler Hubbard, and your feel-good minute is coming up in just a few. So right now, let's get it started with George Strait, Carrying Your Love With Me on Country Crossroads.

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Old man Wrigley lived in that white house down the street where I grew up. Mama used to send me over with things. We struck a friendship up. I spent a few long summers

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I said, how you keep from going crazy? He said, I'll see my wife and son in just a little while.

0: This is Country Crossroads on Texas Country 99.5 The Wolf. Good morning, I'm Bonnie Curry, and this is your Feel Good Minute. A California man just got an unexpected surprise when a postcard arrived. His parents had been visiting Copenhagen in July of 2000 and mailed a postcard to him. 26 years later, he actually received it.
1: Probably what happened to this postcard is it somehow fell out of a bin or a basket or a shelf or something like that, and they must have just found it recently and said, hey, the guy still lives at the same address. Let's go ahead and send it to him. This was, to me, almost a postcard from heaven.
0: Now, here's the thing. Both of his parents have since passed away, which made that postcard that much more special. Kind of looks like they sent him a hug from heaven. Isn't that wonderful? That's why I share it. That's your Feel Good Minute on Country Crossroads.
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8: 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And she walked over to me and she had her new perfume in her hand. And she said, "Honey, do you want some of my perfume?" And then she goes, "Smell my neck." And I was like, "Dolly, I have just cried for the last 20 minutes. I am afraid I'm going to snot on you."

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Joe Nichols with The Impossible on Country Crossroads. Good morning, I'm Bonnie Curry. Y'all, I'm a hot mess right now. This morning, I grabbed what I thought was like a pair of shorts out of the dryer, and I realized as I was trying to jam my foot into what was supposed to be leg holes, it was a pillowcase. And I'm just standing there thinking, there are people in this world who actually depend on me. Gonna need your prayers and this song. Here's Dierks Bentley with Better Believer on Country Crossroads.

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Hubbard on Country Crossroads. I'm Bonnie Curry. It's official, y'all. The winners and the Big Tex Choice Awards are out, which means that Texas sees normal food and says, let's make this weird. For the best savory bite, the winner is the Burger Chop Tater Tacos. Yeah, that's a mouthful. And for sweets, we have Fletcher's Chocolate Corny Dog, which I don't fully understand, but I absolutely respect it. And for the best drink, it's the Tropical Cocoa Fresca. That sounds good, right? Y'all, I love State Fair. I do. I just don't love myself afterwards. So there you go. Here's Ann Wilson with My Jesus on Country Crossroads. All your

0: Country Crossroads on Texas Country 99.5 The Wolf. Good morning, I'm Bonnie Curry. I love to celebrate the good things that are going on in our lives, and I've got a friend on the phone, Kel Russo. What is making you happy right now?
1: My family. Well, I have six brothers, and I'm the only girl.
0: Holy crackers. That's a lot of dudes going on. Okay, so being the only girl and having all that experience, what have you learned about men?
1: They're very lazy.
0: Okay. There's a lot of fellas listening right now going, wait, what?
1: Yeah. But at the same time, with me and my mom being the only girls, they're very loving.
0: And there's the redemption. Thank you so much for listening. Tell all your brothers, we said,

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12: 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I decided to leave Boone, and I had just recently dropped out with 21 hours left to pursue music. And my parents have always been very supportive, and they don't make a ton of money. So they were like, you know, we obviously fully support, you know, you going out to Nashville and chasing your dream. But we also don't have the ability to kind of catch you if you fall.
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5: Howdy, hello, good morning, what is up? I am Bonnie Curry, and I've got one more hour to just lift you up, encourage you with country and faith-filled music, like from Crowder, Alan Jackson. Ella Langley's coming up, and I've got a really cool moment with Ella. But right now, let's get it kicked off with George Strait with God and Country Music on Country Crossroads.
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0: Casey Musgraves on Texas Country 99.5 The Wolf. I'm Bonnie Curry. Want to hear some good news instead of the slop we get on the news? How about this? For the first time ever, solar energy provided more electricity in the U.S. than coal. While gas and nuclear plants still lead, of course, solar contributed 12.8% of the nation's electricity, while coal contributed just 12.2%. That's a huge step in cleaning up our nation's air pollution. So I get it, the news can be rough, but there's always hope and real progress. And if you ever need that reminder, just come hang out with me on Sunday mornings. And let this be your personal good news hug.
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1: Our influences kind of run the gamut. There's a lot of us in the band, and we listen to all kinds of different stuff. So there's everything from country, you know, Alabama, to Motown. Trevor grew up in Detroit, so he had a lot of that. So there's a lot of pop, a lot of rock. I think Brad was a big Guns N' Roses fan. It runs the gamut, and I think you can kind of see that when you come see our show and hear our whole like body of work and all our songs. We cover all the bases, I think.
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Country Crossroads. Good morning, I'm Bonnie Curry. Want to do something absolutely unhinged tomorrow at work? When somebody says, hey, we should get together for coffee or for lunch, look them right in the eye, square up with them and say, I'm ready right now. Let's go. Y'all, the panic in their eyes is going to keep you giggling for days.

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0: Kenny Chesney on Texas Country 99.5 The Wolf. This is Country Crossroads. I'm Bonnie Curry. Ella Langley is just not just beautiful outside, but inside as well. During a stop right here in Dallas, she introduced her song, Loving Life Again, with this message.
1: I want you to know that you are so loved, not just by the person that you're here with, the people that you're here with, but most importantly, you're loved by Jesus Christ, and that's all you have. And I'm just so thankful that no matter how hard it gets, no matter how many times I question myself, I know that I have the most important person that can love me, love me, and that's all I need.
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0: Carmelie on Texas Country 99.5 The Wolf. Good morning, I'm Bonnie Curry. This is Country Crossroads. I got Dave on the phone, and he has some wonderful news to share. What's going on, Dave?
1: Well, this was the first week for me at a new job, Garland ISD.
0: Yay! And

0: Texas Boy Crowder and one of my friends with Still on Country Crossroads. Good morning, I'm Bonnie Curry. Y'all, I love Chick-fil-A, and I'm not just talking about the chicken, which is elite, okay? They are doing the coolest thing, where they shine a light on nonprofits and people who are making North Texas a better place. They're not saying, hey, look at us. They're saying, hey, would you look at this amazing organization? And I love that. Earlier this week, they just showed up with their cow and they blessed a teacher with funds that she needed and, of course, Chick-fil-A for a year. I love that. It's really the heart of Chick-fil-A, and I really do hope you have a look. Go to 995thewolf.com/Chick-fil-A.
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0: country star Chris Young loves it at a show when the fans are singing his songs back to him.
1: If, you know, George Strait and Garth Brooks still get excited about it, I don't think it ever gets old. It's always one of the most exciting things in the world to know, man, I took this song and I went in the studio and made this piece of art that I love, that I hope other people love. And then it kind of has its own life, and you go out to play a show and people are singing it back to you. There's nothing like that. It's impossible to describe other than it's just perfect and it's amazing.

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Phil Vassar with Love is a Beautiful Thing, and it is on 99.5 The Wolf. This is Country Crossroads. I'm Bonnie Curry. Do you know what kind of strength it takes to ask for help? I mean, seriously, silence is so much easier. It really takes somebody fearless to step out of the quiet and let other people see, like, the sadness and the hurt. If you are walking in something right now, the messy stuff we don't like to put on Instagram or even just speak out loud, please know something that I'm praying for you. I'm hoping you will share it with someone, because that is strength. And I promise there's a lot more people who are going to understand and love you for it and through it. 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

0: Texas Country 99.5 The Wolf. This is Country Crossroads. I'm Bonnie Curry. I have so enjoyed spending some time with you. I hope you find me on socials. I would love to be friends. Look for Bonnie Curry on air. And in the meantime, I truly hope you have a blessed week. I hope you know and understand deep in the very soul of you how loved and precious you are and how much of a better place this earth is because you are on it. Have a great week. Noah, take us out.
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Texas Country 99.5, The Wolf. How is your Sunday morning so far? It's Tyler Reese, and yep, another hot one today. Surprise, right? Said nobody other. High again at 105. Going to the North Texas Fair and Rodeo today. Be sure to stay hydrated and find some shade where you can. We've got more passes for you to win into exactly that later this hour. But first, we have to discuss some questionable Luke Bryan dance moves. I'll see you in two songs.

0: Kicks and Ronnie, that's Brooks and Dunn. That's Texas Country 99.5. The Wolf, I'm Tyler Reese. And, well, some questionable dance moves flag on the play for Luke Bryan. We like Luke Bryan. We love Luke Bryan, right? I mean, Amanda, you like Luke Bryan. So they're apparently, you know, he's always had some wild, you know, kind of wonky, discombobulated dance moves, right?
1: Yeah.
0: Well, apparently he's taken to the next level, and he's got this one where they say that it looks like he's possessed by his belt buckle. It's an uncomfortable watch. It's...
1: Oh, Lord.
0: I'm not sure how his wife Caroline cleared this move, but they've named it. Can you guess what the name of the dance move is?
1: I don't want to know.
0: It's called the Yoinkity Sploink.
1: Oh, no.
0: The Yoinkity Sploink. So you can just imagine what Yoinkity Sploink turns into when you picture Luke Bryan in tight jeans.
1: No. No, I don't want... No.
0: Hard pass?
1: Yeah, very hard pass.
0: Then there's that.
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1: She comes to Oklahoma, and it's not like this now, but at first, she had to have felt like, where am I? What is this place? And the same with me. You know, I go to L.A., and it's like, what is this place? Like, how do I fit in here? And I would still feel that way if she wasn't there, you know? And I think the same thing with her when she comes to Oklahoma. It's just, that's what completes the journey for us. It's just as long as we're together, it really doesn't matter.

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Tyler Reese, did you see this wild story? Toby Keith's estate over next door in Oklahoma. The big dog daddy, yeah, somebody broke in. The guy stole 4 garage beers and left. He said the Lord told him to do it. Well, it is Sunday. The Lord works in mysterious ways.

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Lone Star is a symbol of pride, recognized around the world, and we're flying the flag. 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

0: That's King George. That's Texas Country. 99.5 The Wolf. Tyler Reason, here's a shot for you to win your way into that North Texas Fair and Rodeo with a four-pack of passes. The good old Denton County Fairgrounds. 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It's GOAT. 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Text that to 888-787-1995. 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Text GOAT to 888-787-1995. And good luck. From the Wolf. Okay.
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1: I don't necessarily want to be the love song guy, but I feel like kind of I am right now, which is just kind of where I was and happened to be at the moment. You know, if she wasn't so great, then this wouldn't be happening.

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The Wolf. How about this? The chance to win a vacation to Disneyland Resort. Are you kidding me? You don't even need Mickey Mouse. You just need Taryn Ryan Fox. 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

Texas Country, 99.5. The Wolf, Tyler Reese, as the saying goes, you can pick your friends, but not your family. Oh, boy, the band Perry. What'd we do? We'll see in two songs. From the

0: Texas Country 99.5, The Wolf, Sammy Kershaw there on vocal rest this weekend. I had to pull out of an Indiana State Fair show, wishing Sammy the very best. As the saying goes, you can pick your friends, but you can't pick your family. Remember the band Perry, right, Jamie?
1: I do.
0: Better Dig 2.
1: Oh, yeah.
0: Remember that song?
1: Okay, yeah, they had a couple songs out. Yeah,
0: you know, it was the family affair, right? It was the sister and her two brothers.
1: Yeah.
0: Neil and Reed and Kimberly Perry there. And then Kimberly tried to do the solo thing, and then
1: that didn't work.
0: Now her brother is going public saying that Kimberly kicked him out of the band to bring in her husband.
1: Oh, that's not very nice.
0: It sounds like a reality show.
1: That does sound that. Hey, yeah, Meet the Perrys.
0: Meet the Perry. There you go.
1: Meet the Perrys.
0: Meet the there Perrys.
1: You go. I'm trademarking that. Don't take it.
0: Too late.
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19: If, you know, George Strait and Garth Brooks still get excited about it, I don't think it ever gets old. It's always one of the most exciting things in the world to know, man, I took this song and went in the studio and made this piece of art that I love, that I hope other people love, and then it kind of has its own life, and you go out to play a show and people are singing it back to you. There's nothing like that. It's impossible to describe, other than it's just perfect and it's amazing.

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1: During the Houston Rodeo, it sold out 73,000 people. Lifetime goal of mine to play that thing. We finally do it. 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

0: Texas Country 99.5, The Wolf. Tyler Reese, it's a kangaroo. It's a monkey.
1: Woo! Woo!
0: What is it? It's a kickajou. It's an exotic animal, and it was loose. The Richland Hills police captured it. Somebody's pet got loose.

0: Hey, y'all, it's Taryn Ryan from the Wake Up with the Wolves show. Kane Brown was just in Texas to team up with Dak Prescott for his Faith Fight Finish Gala. It's a big night supporting some big causes.
1: How did these two superstars team up? Kane's coming on to give us a behind-the-scenes scoop. 7:50 Monday morning when you wake up with the Wolf.

0: Luke Combs in Texas Country, 99.5 The Wolf, Tyler Reese. Hey, how about this? The North Texas Fair and Rodeo in full swing over there. It's buzzing at the Denton County Fairgrounds. You want to go for free? A four-pack of passes? You kidding me? Man, the wolf coming through for you again. Here's your keyword to text. It's chicken. Chicken or chicken? Tastes like chicken. C-H-I-C-K-E-N. Text chicken to 888-787-1995. Chicken to 888-787-1995. And good luck from the wolf.
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1: You know, you sit around singing country music long enough, and a lot of it starts to sound the same to you, a lot of stuff you're writing. 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

0: Old Dominion's Matthew Ramsey gives Kenny Chesney a lot of the credit for their success.
1: He's just so inspiring. The experience of being on that tour for so long, and the relationships and the fan base, and just being a sponge and soaking all of that up.

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Texas Country 99.5, the Wolf, Tyler Reeson. Well, the Cowboys and the Saints had a joint practice that didn't go so well. They got into a fight. They were both fined $500,000 as a team. And what's next? Hey, one more week of preseason football left.

Texas Country 99.5 The Wolf. I'm Tyler Reese. You ever just kind of, browse Facebook Marketplace? It's wild out there. It's like Walmart on steroids some days. I find some pretty good deals, but never Riley Green. What? Yeah, I'll explain. Give me two songs. Just one.

0: that way. Neil McCoy, that's Texas Country 99.5 The Wolf. And man, you might find Riley Green on Facebook Marketplace the way it sounds.
1: Hey, is that still available? I'll take that.
0: Well, not him personally. He saw a guitar a guy had for sale.
1: Oh.
0: And the guy didn't believe it was him, so he met him in person.
1: Oh, wow. Hey, that's pretty neat, actually.
0: It really is.
1: That is really, that's a cool story.
0: Yeah, you know, he's got the album coming out the 18th of next month, and then, you know, he's going to be in The Voice, so.
1: Yeah, yeah.
0: His big red chair.
1: His big red chair.
0: Big red chair, don't care. It even has, they said, a holster for his hat, which I thought was a little aggressive.
1: He thinks very highly of himself. Riley Green loves Riley Green.
0: Wow.
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1: Yeah, I want to make this one even bigger, and also want to make it something that I really enjoy doing, because I'm getting to a place now where, you know, I'm not living a life and then going on tours. 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

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And first pitch today coming up, 1:35, Rangers Angels.

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You know, the sky's always bluer over the Denton County Fairgrounds. Did you know that? It's true. It's science. North Texas Fair and Rodeo in full swing. If you want to win your way in, I got a 4-pack of passes. Give me two songs.

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1: We're giving away a big trip to the happiest place on earth. 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

0: locally grown Hudson Westbrook there, the pride of Texas, the Lone Star Kid, Texas Country, 99.5 The Wolf. Tyler Reese, another chance to get you into that North Texas Fair and Rodeo. Who wants to go? Denton County Fairgrounds, a four-pack of passes, 1, 2, 3, 4, kind of all. Your keyword is fair, F-A-I-R, fair. Text that to this number now, 888-787-1995. F-A-I-R is your keyword. Text that to this number now, 888-787-1995. 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
1: 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Luke will fill the stadium with hits. And he's bringing his friends Treaty Oak Revival, Avery Anna, Shenandoah, and Wyatt McCubbin to make it an even bigger night. 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

That's Texas Country 99.5 The Wolf, Tyler Reese. Hey, Zach, top news. He's got some new tunes for us. We'll dive into that. I'll see you in two songs of The Wolf.

0: Randy Travis, that's Texas Country, 99.5 The Wolf. I'm Tyler Reese. Donald, you guys like Zach Top in your household?
1: I like some of his music's okay. My daughter's already informed me that she wants those tickets.
0: Oh, I see your daughter. So your daughter's a huge Zach Top person?
1: Yep.
0: He just gave us two new songs, produced, recorded, and now he says a new album, spring of next year. Here's the two new songs here. First one, The Other Side of Hurtin'. I told

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4: They sing every word to every song, not just singles, you know, album cuts. And it's just a feeling of, wow, this is why I do this in the first place. I mean, it takes you back to the first time that you're on stage for four people singing over beer bottles. But then you're like, wow, I've come to this, and people really know me and know my music. And I don't know, it just sometimes overwhelms me.

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The power of cheese. 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
1: 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We

0: King George, that's Texas Country. Darn Skippy, 99.5 The Wolf. Tyler Reese, hope you're having a great Sunday so far. Getting you into the North Texas Fair and Rodeo once again. I got to find my keyword list. Here you go. You want to go to the Fun A 4-pack of passes. 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And tonight, Ned Ledoux. 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

0: 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And I think the same thing with her when she comes to Oklahoma. 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

0: Luke Bryan is featuring new acts on his tour this year. Why?
1: All My Friends Say had just came out, and I got to open for Brooks and Dunn in Pittsburgh. The fact that I can reciprocate and pay it forward to some of these new acts is pretty special stuff.

Texas Country, 99.5 The Wolf. I'm Tyler East. Dallas Cowboys, well, one more week of preseason football left, and then it's into the real deal. But don't worry, Clayton Adams, our offensive coordinator, worried about the very important things, like getting the team a hot dog fridge. Hey, we just got a new hot dog. We got Von Miller.

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Don't worry. If you do a great job, I will give you a great tip. But if you didn't really do anything and you just spun the iPad around, that's a different story. Okay, we'll see you in two songs.

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0: Garth, that's Texas Country, 99.5 The Wolf. I'm Tyler Reese, and like I said, yeah, if you do a great job, if I do a great job, I would like a tip, right? We all like tips. If it's deserving, right? But have you ever seen a tip added on because you haven't tipped before? Have you ever seen that on your screen before?
1: I have not noticed that, but I'm going to start looking now.
0: Well, apparently somebody was checking on it, and Shake Shack was the first one to get a red flag because they even recorded it happening. So they said, watch this.
1: No.
0: They hit no tip and three shakes, a strawberry, a cookies and cream, and a vanilla all went up by almost a dollar each after they said no tip.
1: Absolutely not. This tipping culture is getting out of hand.
0: I mean, it's ridiculous. I mean,
1: out of hand.
0: Remember when you and I were in jobs like that, and you were expected to do a good job in order to earn said tip?
1: Your tip is based on your service you give.
0: Yeah, performance.
1: 100%. Yes. Yep. No, I mean, if you're not doing a service for me, I'm not going to tip. If I'm doing it myself, or I'm surprised I don't have to, you know, tip a, you know, at the grocery line. I'm surprised I don't have to tip cashiers there. It's insane. Don't.
0: Somebody just heard that. They're like, that's a great idea.
1: Right? No, I'll just do Amazon Fresh. Oh, I have to tip for that too.
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1: I don't necessarily want to be the love song guy, but I feel like kind of I am right now, which is just kind of where I was and happened to be at the moment. You know, if she wasn't so great, then this wouldn't be happening.

Texas Country, 99.5 The Wolf. I'm Tyler Reese. Hope you're having a great Sunday afternoon so far. And I hope that nothing landed in your pool. If you're lucky enough to have a pool, especially on this hot day, like one lady said, her first Amazon drone delivery landed right in the swimming pool. Girl.

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Texas Country 99.5, the Wolf, the annual tradition is back. The North Texas Fair and Rodeo, it's rolling now. And you've got a chance to get through the gates for free with a four-pack of passes. Another chance to do that. Give me two songs on the Wolf. When

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11: When I decided to move, I was kind of running out of my lease in Boone, where I was no longer a student at the time. I decided to leave Boone, and I had just recently dropped out with 21 hours left to pursue music. And my parents have always been very supportive, and they don't make a ton of money. 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

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I'm Tyler Reese. 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

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I'm Tyler Reese. 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

are so many people moving to DFW? 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

0: Lone Star Sings Texas Country at 99.5. The Wolf on a Sunday. Smokey's on the job today, and you can take your family to Disneyland, which is great anytime. But over the holidays, it is extra special, man. They dress that place up. We'd love for you to see it for free. 4 days, 3 nights in the land of Mickey. And all you got to do is do what you're doing right now. Listen, yeah, tomorrow morning, Tara and Ryan will have your first chance to win. That'll be at 7:30. And then I have two chances for you to win during my show all this week at 11:30 and then again at 2:30. Yep, take the family to Disneyland over the holidays for free, only from The Wolf.
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8: 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You know, I'm just thrilled to get to be just a tiny part of that.

0: Country star Kane Brown talks about his buddy, Chris Young.
1: Yeah, that was one of the things, like, before, you know, anybody even really knew who I was. You know, I just kept covering his songs, and I wanted him to notice me so bad. And the first time I met him, I met his mom as well. And I remember her telling me, like, yeah, we knew about you before, you know, anybody else. Because somebody hit him up whenever I put Getting You Home on YouTube. And she listened to it and then showed Chris. Now just getting to write with him whenever, and just, it's surreal.

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1: Drop

0: Hey, y'all, it's Taryn Ryan from the Wake Up with the Wolves show. Kane Brown was just in Texas to team up with Dak Prescott for his Faith Fight Finish Gala. It's a big night supporting some big causes.
1: How did these two superstars team up? Kane's coming on to give us the behind-the-scenes scoop. 7:50 Monday morning when you wake up with the Wolf. Just when I

0: Texas Fair and Rodeo anytime this season. It rolls all the way through the 30th. All you have to do is text this hour's keyword, which is, are you ready? It is Rodeo, R-O-D-E-O, Rodeo. Text it to 888-787-1995. 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
7: When I decided to move, I was kind of running out of my lease in Boone, where I was no longer a student at the time. 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So they were like, you know, we obviously fully support, you know, you going out to Nashville and chasing your dream, but we also don't have the ability to kind of catch you if you fall.
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Miss Ella, Texas Country, 99.5, the Wolf and Smokey, hanging out with you. We are proud to be a part of the North Texas Fair and Rodeo in Denton. We were out there yesterday. Had big fun. I love the fair food. Drank a bunch of that lemonade, too. It was so hot yesterday. You can take your family to the North

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1: Our influences kind of run the gamut. There's a lot of us in the band, and we listen to all kinds of different stuff. So there's everything from country, you know, Alabama, to Motown. Trevor grew up in Detroit, so he had a lot of that. So there's a lot of pop, a lot of rock. I think Brad was a big Guns N' Roses fan. It runs the gamut, and I think you can kind of see that when you come see our show and hear our whole, like, body of work and all our songs. We cover all the bases, I think.

Got the Texas Top 22 coming up at 6 o'clock. It's countdown to the top 22 songs for the week. Now, these are all by Texas artists. So if you love your Texas country, you'll want to be here at 6 on 99.5 The Wolf.

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Sunday rolling on now. You know, Wednesday is a big day at The Wolf because it's hump day, pump day. Chance for you to win $50, $50 in free gas. 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We'll give you another chance at that coming up Wednesday. 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

0: Classic B&D, it's My Maria, Texas Country, 99.5 The Wolf. Take the family to Disneyland, which would be fun, right? Anytime. But how about over the holidays when it is extra special? We got a trip for four, so you can gather up everybody and head to Disneyland for 4 days and three nights in the land of Mickey. All you have to do is do what you're doing right now. Listen. First chance to win will be tomorrow morning at 7:30 with Tara and Ryan. Now, all this week on my show, I have a chance for you to win two times. Yeah, 11:30 and then again at 2:30, right? So 11:30 and 2:30 are times to listen for that trip to Disneyland for the family for free during the holidays, only on The Wolf.
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1: When I complete a recording, normally the first place I listen to it is just on my iPhone, believe it or not. I think you can really tell a lot about a mix and the song if you can hear it on that tiny little speaker, and if it jumps out at you, that's usually the first place I listen to it. And I know that's weird, but I feel like if you can make something sound incredible on that little tiny speaker, then you've really done something.

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I spend

Ellis, loving life again at 99.5 The Wolf, Texas Country. Had big fun yesterday. We were at the North Texas Fair and Rodeo in Denton. That's always a great time. And that's on again through the 30th. You can take the family for free, and I'll tell you how. A couple songs away. Right now, Craig Morgan on The Wolf.

0: Hey, y'all, it's Taryn Ryan from the Wake Up with the Wolves show. How would you and your family like to spend the holidays at Disneyland Resort?
1: We're giving away a big trip to the happiest place on earth. You've got a chance to win it. 7:30 Monday morning when you wake up with the Wolves. Rumors go.

0: King George, you bet. Texas Country at 99.5 The Wolf. A lot of Texas fun going on at the North Texas Fair and Rodeo in Denton. We were there yesterday. Chris Cagle on stage. Exciting PRCA rodeo action. Fair food. Lots of lemonade. I was drinking that yesterday. It was so hot. Come on out and join us at the North Texas Fair and Rodeo. You can grab the family. In fact, we got four tickets up for grabs. If you text the word, are you ready? Cowgirl, C-O-W-G-I-R-L, Cowgirl. You want to text that to 888-787-1995. You can snag four tickets to get you in to the North Texas Fair and Rodeo in Denton for free anytime between now and the 30th. All right? Good luck from the Wolf.
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0: Country star Miranda Lambert talks about her new Nashville restaurant, Casa Rosa.
1: I'm very happy to be the first woman to have a bar on Broadway. And my friend and designer, Farrah Queen from Oklahoma, came and helped me put my stamp on this place because I really wanted to make sure that it had some girl vibes and obviously a rhinestone saddle because everyone needs one of those. But I definitely have seen since I've been going down there, all the girls doing exactly what I was hoping they would do, which was come there and party and have a place to feel safe and happy and really go honky-tonkin'.

0: Old Dominion's Matthew Ramsey gives Kenny Chesney a lot of the credit for their success.
1: He's just so inspiring. The experience of being on that tour for so long, and the relationships and the fan base, and just being a sponge and soaking all of that up.

0: wolf.
1: A 40 HP Johnson on a flat bottom metal boat.

Saw a story on CBS Sunday Morning this morning about Kenny Chesney and being at the Sphere in Vegas. He's a real down-to-earth guy. Love that guy. Great music over the years. Kenny. Smokey's on the job, a Sunday rolling on. Jason Aldean is here, too, on 99.5 The Wolf. She's

0: Here's Alan Jackson, rocking the jukebox at Texas Country, 99.5 The Wolf. Hey, how are you? It's Sunday. Smokies on the job. I know. It's hot. Going to be that way for a while. Don't you worry. Fall will be here sooner or later. Probably later. Chance for you to take the family to Disneyland for free. Now, this will be during the holidays when things cool down a bit. And, man, I'll tell you what, they dress up Disneyland extra special during the holidays, and you can see it for free. Yep, got a 4-pack of tickets for you to head to Disneyland for 4 days and 3 nights. And all you got to do is do what you're doing right now. Listen, yeah, first chance to win those will be tomorrow morning with Tara and Ryan at 7:30. And then on my show all this week, I'll give you 2 chances to win that trip to Disneyland. We'll do that at 11:30 and then again at 2:30. All right, so listen to The Wolf this week and you can be a big winner.
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1: I love so much of being a Nashville musician and songwriter and singer, and the music that gets made here and has been made here and will be made here in the future. You know, I'm just thrilled to get to be just a tiny part of that.

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0: Cuffs, 99.5 The Wolf, Texas Country. It's Smokey here. Got a chance to say hi to a bunch of folks yesterday. We were live at the North Texas Fair and Rodeo in Denton. Yeah, that's underway. Goes on through the 30th, right there at the fairgrounds off of Carroll Avenue in Denton. And I'd love for you to take the family for free. We can set that up. All you have to do is text the word, are you ready? 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That'll put you in the running to snag those four tickets to get you into the always fun North Texas Fair and Rodeo, where they've got all great, all sorts of great live music this year. 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
5: He's the spitfire of sports smack.
6: Just so you all know, this is no one-off. 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
1: During the Houston Rodeo, it sold out 73,000 people. Lifetime goal of mine to play that thing. We finally do it. Second song, I slipped down to a knee, pop right back up, never missed a beat.
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Miss Maroney's in 99.5 The Wolf, Texas Country. Smokey's here. If you really like Texas Country, you want to stick around. Coming up at 6, the Texas Top 22. These are the top 22 songs for the week. These are strictly by Texas artists. All right, and all starts at 6 on 99.5 The Wolf.

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1: 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And here's what we got for you for the week. Just one debut, and it is by a guy named Lane Bricker. This is Do You Ever Think About Texas, debuting at number 22 on the Texas Top 22.

Wayne Bricker debuting at number 22 on the Wolf's Texas Top 22. And do you ever think about Texas? Billy Joe hanging in there another week at number 21 with Reasons to Call on the Wolf.

0: Jamestown Revival's Juniper and Jen moves up from 22 to 20 this week on the Wolf's Texas Top 22. Around the bend, we'll hear from William Clark Green. Also got Coe Wetzel for you. Got a Texas Extra, something new from Kojo and Brandon Lank together. 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
16: 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My idea of country music is always about the pictures it paints for you. I don't like songs that don't give me images in my mind. You think about great pop songs that you love. Sometimes you don't always know what they mean, but there's some great words in there. Hotel California is a good example. I don't know totally what that's about, but, you know, on a dark desert highway, you know, it's just, you see everything they're saying.

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1: A lot of people wonder sometimes. I've had people ask me, like, how did you pick who to sing what? And we just let them kind of pick their song. And everybody landed on a different one, which was there was nobody fighting over the same song. It was pretty cool.

playing Billy Bob's on November 28th. William Clark Green, Stubborn and Remains, is at number 19 on the Wolf's Texas Top 22. Our Lone Star Legend this week, coming to town, is going to be in Denton at the North Texas Fair and Rodeo on Friday. Aaron Watson. Here's one from not too long ago. It's Pontiac on the Wolf.

Nice move up from 21 to 18 for Dylan Gossett. It's Honeysuckle on the Wolf's Texas Top 22. This is up a couple. Chuck Weimer teaming up with Brandi Balin and You and Whiskey. This week it's at number 17.

Coetzel sitting at number 16 on the Wolf's Texas Top 22. It's Hurts Like You. Texas Singster this week. It's not on the 22 yet, but by God, it should be. Brandon Lake and Kodjo together. Yep, Cody Johnson. A re-release of a song that Brandon had out last year. This is When a Cowboy Prays. It's a Texas Extra this week on the Wolf's Texas Top 22.

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0: She's up a couple, 17 to 15. That is Addison Mollick and Whiskey After Women, number 15 on the Wolf's Texas Top 22. Josh Abbott Band's coming up. A guy you're going to see pretty soon at the North Texas Fair and Rodeo, and a whole bunch more all next on the Wolf's Texas Top 22, brought to you by CW Service Pros. They're the ones to call for plumbing, heating, or air conditioning problems.
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4: I had tears everywhere and like snot everywhere because I was crying. 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

Timothy Howes is his name. I don't drink anymore. This is song number 14 on the Wolf's Texas Top 22. In the lucky 13 spot, a 5. Biggest move of the week from 18 to 13, the Josh Abbott Band. This is Fan of You at number 13 on the Wolf.

In a lucky 13 spot, Josh added Bam with a song dedicated to his wife. It's Fan of You on the Wolf's Texas Top 22. Moving up from 13 to 12, you'll see this guy at the North Texas Fair and Rodeo. Coming up on Wednesday night, Ty Stelton. Would have been it. It's on the Wolf.